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1: And it's Wednesday night. We're looking for the kickstart call. It's Wayne D. You just got to pick up the phone. 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

going to be fun on Sunday, right? 98 TXT, Wayne D and Tay, ready to head to Birmingham to see Jelly Roll. 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
1: Want to thank y'all for letting us be a part of the soundtrack to your Wednesday night. Blake Shelton, yeah, he's got new country. It's on now, called Let Him In Anyway.

0: 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What's up, everybody? It's Bobby Bones.
1: Tomorrow morning at 6:20, how well do you know your movies? One word movie quotes. Then we'll do Tell Me Something Good at 55 after every hour. 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

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It's powered by Yogurt Mountain. 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
1: Want to thank you for hanging with us. We actually caught up with Riley Green not long ago. You can listen to that interview. Link is in the bio to my Instagram. It's He's Wayne D. Go check it out. He's Wayne D, all right? Appreciate you hanging. Riley's on now. Song is called Worst Way. Got Parker McCollum on the way. Kenny Chesney, too. Tonight.

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0: 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And we're going to find out next week. But David, who do you think is coming to Vegas to be in the iHeartRadio Music Festival lineup with us?
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0: 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That Taylor Swift or, oh gosh, now my mind is, nah, I just want to book the whole thing now. Hey, we'll all find out together next week who's going to be in Vegas for this year's iHeartRadio Music Festival.

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This is huge. Talk about it in just a few minutes from right now. Hey, if you're listening, we appreciate you. 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
1: 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Then we'll do Tell Me Something Good at 55 after every hour. 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

home of Bobby Bones in the Morning, 98 TXT. Starting Monday, we are getting you that much closer to $250,000. 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
0: 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Then we'll do Tell Me Something Good at 55 after every hour. 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

0: Tuscaloosa's number one for new country, 98TXT. And we got some big ones coming out of Nashville. Tay, what do you got?
1: So Carly Pierce talks about how difficult of a time she had on set in her latest music video, and it's kind of funny.
0: Let's get that story and a couple others. iHeart Country Roundup is less than 15 minutes away.

Tuscaloosa's number one for new country, 98TXT. Hey, thank you for starting your Thursday here with me. How about we get it rolling with some good news? Hang on just two songs and I'll share some with you.

0: Now check out this good news story. A Wisconsin teen kept a promise that he made to a toddler and took his grandma to prom. That sounds crazy. Hang on, listen to this. 17-year-old Advent Williams of La Crosse, Wisconsin, walked into his junior prom with a date his classmates did not expect. Yeah, it was his grandmother, Sylvia. Sylvia grew up in Iceland, where the prom just is not a thing. And after years of watching American movies, she always wondered what it would feel like to experience one. And so little Advent heard that dream as a toddler and promised that he would make it happen someday. And this spring, he kept that promise, and his grandmother says that it was everything she imagined. I bet so. And that is good news.
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1: 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Just wanted to say thank you for being my co-pilot on my early morning drive. Have a good day.
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0: 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Ann Hudson is about to jump on and share some Nashville news with us. Ann, what do you have lined up?
1: Well, Granger, looks like Jelly Roll got a new gig in the sporting world. I'll explain coming up in your Nashville news next.

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1: 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If you want more, he'll be on Mornings with Granger over on Yee Yee Radio. 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
1: Hey, Granger, Carrie, trucking across Ohio and Indiana here tonight. 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
0: Carrie, appreciate you, man. I'm here for

Tuscaloosa's number one for new country, 98TXT. You know, we've all seen it and thought about doing it. Don't you lie. But one criminal actually shows why we probably shouldn't. I'm talking about doing a cannonball into the Bass Pro Shop fish tank. Earl's going to be here to share this true story coming up next.

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1: Danny calling from Mount Airy, North Carolina. 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
0: Danny, thanks for cranking us up there. I appreciate the call tonight. Yeah, this

0: 98TXT, Tuscaloosa's number one for new country. Ann Hudson is coming up next with all the latest from Nashville. 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
1: Oh my gosh, Granger, I don't know if you've seen all this drama online, people hating on Luke Bryan's new song, Fish, Hunt, Golf, Drink. Well, he's responded. I got that story coming up in your Nashville news next.

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1: 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Not everyone sleeps at night. Some of us think, some of us drive, some of us pray. 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

Tuscaloosa's number one for new country, 98TXT. 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
0: I hope my boss is listening to this call. 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

Tuscaloosa's number one for new country, 98TXT. Yes, jumping into the river when running from the cops is probably not the smartest move. That's a true story, and Earl Dibbles Jr. is going to share this dumb criminal story with us next.

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7: Thursday morning, early risers. What's up? Welcome to After Midnight with me, Granger Smith, your host. I've got some good news I want to read for y'all coming up. Hopefully put a smile on your face. Plus some Nashville news with Ann Hudson. She's coming in with stories about your favorite stars out there in Nashville. All of this coming up, so please don't touch that dial. You don't want to miss it.

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Tuscaloosa's number one for new country, 98TXT. Talked about this last hour, and I'm still looking for your phone call. 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

0: 98TXT, Tuscaloosa's number one for new country. Ann Hudson is about to jump on and share some Nashville news with us. Ann, what do you have lined up?
1: Well, Granger, looks like Jelly Roll got a new gig in the sporting world. I'll explain coming up in your Nashville news next.

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Hey, thank you for sharing Thursday here with me on After Midnight, y'all. Before you take off and get your day started, let me remind you, God is great and He is worthy of our praise. I'm Granger Smith, coming to y'all from the Yigi Farm in Central Texas. If you're just now getting your day started and starting to listen to me and want to hang out some more, join me as we continue this from Mornings with Granger over on Yigi Radio. 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
1: We're going to play a movie game next that has to do with movie quotes. I was recently thinking about, because I don't watch a lot of movies, and I watched that Project Hail Mary, and what I liked about that was, one, it's good, but two, I feel like it was good to everybody, meaning I think a 9-year-old could watch it and love it, and I think somebody like me in their 40s loved it. I think it's rare that those movies happen now, that there's just a universal good movie because everything is rated R and kids can't watch that. This movie that's coming out with Nate Bargatze, it's called The Breadwinner, and so it's PG.
2: That does look funny.
1: Right? Yeah. I mean, I think that's kind of what this is, if I'm speculating. It's Nate and their three kids and wife, and Mandy Moore is in this. And so she's the ultimate mom. 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And so Nate has to hold down the fort. And so it's like dad's system. And so I think the tagline is welcome to the dad era. But that's what's up. I think this will be one of those, if I'm guessing. Mike, have you seen an early version of it?
3: No, I'm going this weekend, though.
1: You are?
3: Yeah.
1: Nate is encouraging theaters across the country to do special ticket prices called the Nate Rate, getting you lower prices in participating theaters for the Breadwinner showings. 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

0: Tuscaloosa's number one for new country, 98 TXT. The At Work Show. I am Billy Greenwood. I can tell you right now, I'm not going to agree with probably anything you say when it comes to today's conversation in honor of it being National Hamburger Day today. My question on the show, one thing you think does not belong on a hamburger. And the reason I say I'm not going to agree with you is I love everything on a hamburger. I want to know what you think doesn't belong on one. And you can hit that talk back mic to get that to me. That's on the free iHeartRadio app. I'm going to share those messages throughout the day today. Also, as always, the talk back lunch break between noon and 1. 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And that's also where I'll post the question for today. The Google Buster question goes down just after 1. All of that here on the At Work Show, which, by the way, continues in less than 10 minutes with Dustin Lynch.
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And if Bailey Zimmerman doesn't get an endorsement deal out of this song, something's not right. 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
1: She looks so pretty when the makeup on. 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

0: 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Today's Talk Back Lunch Break is just a few minutes away. 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First, just as promised, it's a throwback from Joe Nichols.
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0: Tuscaloosa's number one for new country, 98 TXT. A little food for thoughts on today's Talkback Lunch Break. This actually has to do with Samuel Adams. They have made a special beer at Samuel Adams that's called Utopias. So strong, it's illegal in 15 states. 30% alcohol, so basically it's closer to a hard liquor than a regular beer. Breaks a lot of local laws that were put in place since Prohibition. To get that massive kick, they say the brewers have to blend the beer in old whiskey and cognac barrels for 30 years. And because it takes so long, each bottle will run you between $240 and $300 a bottle. And again, you can only get that in a handful of states, 15 of which are illegal. I'll share this story. It's kind of fascinating. On my Facebook page, Philly Greenwood on Facebook, and Megan Maroney by request. She's on the way next.
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The home of Bobby Bones in the morning, 98 TXT. Starting on Monday, your chance of winning your share of $250,000, the 250K giveaway that starts Monday morning at 8. And now it's Jason Aldean on the Talk Back Lunch Break. You're

0: 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What's up, everybody? It's Bobby Bones.
1: Tomorrow morning
0: at 7:20, Kip Moore is stopping by the studio. We've got so many number one songs. We haven't seen him in a while. Kip Moore tomorrow morning on the Bobby.

What if? The home of Bobby Bones in the morning, 98 TXT. I just got a request on today's Talk Talk Lunch Break for Blake Shelton's brand new song called Let Him In Anyway. And I'm going to get that to you right after Morgan Wallen. I'm the problem.

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Tuscaloosa's number one for new country and Bobby Bones in the Morning. 98 TXT. Your chance to win absolutely nothing but bragging rights with that Google Buster question is coming up after Shaboozy. Good news on today's At Work show.

0: Tuscaloosa's number one for new country, 98TXT. Time once again for the Google Buster question and an opportunity to win absolutely nothing but bragging rights. But at the same time, you get to learn something. So according to a recent survey, 46% of women said they are willing to split the cost of this. But more than half said not a chance. What is it? Hit that talk back mic to get me your guess on the free iHeartRadio app. Or as always, the question is posted on my Facebook page, Billy Greenwald on Facebook. 46% of women said they're willing to split the cost of this. More than half said, not a chance. Call right now. Tell me what it is and bust my Google. Good luck.
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Tuscaloosa's number one for new country, 98 TXT. 47% of women said they are willing to split the cost of this, but more than half said not a chance. What is it? The answer to today's Google Buster question after Josh Ross on the At Work Show. It's

KTXT, it's me, Billy Greenwood. Big thanks to Tuscaloosa for this request from the Talk Back Mike. On that note, while you're listening to 98TXT, make us your number one preset on the free iHeartRadio app and then hit that Talk Back Mike so I can play your song.

Tulsa's number one for new country, 98 TXT. Starting on Monday, your chance of winning your share of $250,000. The 250K giveaway in honor of our 250th birthday here in America starts Monday morning at 8. Here's John Morgan and his brand new song, Kid Myself.

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1: 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This is the IHeart Country world premiere of Think As You Drunk.

The home of Bobby Bones in the Morning, 98 TXT. An interesting announcement from NASA. If you missed it, I'm going to get that to you in just a few minutes, along with Lainey Wilson on the At Work Show.

0: Tuscaloosa's number one for new country and Bobby Bones in the Morning. 98 TXT. Always love you hanging out at work with me, the at work guy, Billy Greenwood. I mentioned a big announcement this week from NASA. They've announced a plan to build a permanent base on the moon to learn more about the lunar surface, and they say also to eventually launch missions from there further into space. So the big reveal, first three stages of the moon base mission, they say they hope to begin before the end of this year, 2026. A space station on the moon. How crazy does that sound? I love it. I'll get your Lady A in less than 10 minutes, and Luke Bryan with Country and She Knows It on today's At Work show.
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The home of Bobby Bones in the morning, 98 TXT. Nobody gives you more country for your work day. Nobody appreciates you hanging out more than I do here at the At Work Show. I am the At Work guy, Billy Greenwood. He is Luke Bryan with his brand new song, Country, and She Knows It.

98TXT. What's up, everybody? It's Bobby Bones. Tomorrow morning at 7:20, Kip Moore is stopping by the studio. He's got so many number one songs. We haven't seen him in a while. Kip Moore tomorrow morning on the Bobby.

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1: It's Brooke Taylor,
0: the iHeart Country world premiere right there. That's the new one from Riley Green. Think as you drunk. You're on the show, man. So good. We're going to get to our daily update.

0: The home of Bobby Bones in the Morning, 98 TXT. It's Brooke Taylor, and I'll tell you this much. I always like starting off the show with my daily upload because it just serves up a little bit of encouragement for you, or maybe just a little wisdom you needed to hear. Like this today says, never let success go to your head and never let failure get to your heart. Never let success go to your head and never let failure get to your heart. You want to hear that again? It's up on my Instagram stories if you want to find me at Brooke Radio.
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2: It's Brooke Taylor. Kane Brown was just asked on what country artist he thought was paving the way in country music right now. He had two artists in mind. He said Morgan Wallen and Ella Langley. Honestly, I don't think he's wrong. They are two of the biggest artists in country music right now.

98 TXT. What's up, everybody? It's Bobby Bones. Tomorrow morning at 7:20, Kip Moore is stopping by the studio. He's got so many number one songs. We haven't seen him in a while. Kip Moore tomorrow morning on the Bobby Bones Show.

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Tuscaloosa is number one for new country, 98 TXT. It's Brooke Taylor, and I know I can't be the only one that is just thinking it out loud while you're finishing up at work today. Yeah, it's 5 o'clock somewhere, y'all.

Tuscaloosa's number one for new country, 98 TXT. It's Brooke Taylor, the iHeart Country world premiere right there. Riley Green's new one, Think As You Drunk. Man, I just came across this list of different phone habits that can ruin a relationship. Let's talk about this

0: The home of Bobby Bones in the Morning, 98 TXT. It's Brooke Taylor. Man, this is so sad to me because I just know that so much of this is true. Phone habits that can ruin a relationship, according to therapists. And some of these, I just know that it is happening to people everywhere. Couples say they spend more than a quarter of their time together using their phones. And it decreases relationship satisfaction because interacting with your phone instead of your partner is honestly a distraction. Some of these others that are on here, fubbing is phone snubbing, ignoring your partner to scroll on your phone instead while you're hanging out and you're just pretending to listen, but really you are just scrolling through Instagram and all of the things. They also say checking your partner's phone without permission is a big one. Parallel scrolling for hours, sitting next to each other for, you know, hours on end and just doom scrolling is what they say. These therapists are saying that all of the phone just interactions that we have lately are destroying relationships. So next time you're on your phone next to your partner, just be a little bit more aware.
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Tuscaloosa's number one for new country, 98 TXT. It's Brooke Taylor. I just keep seeing all the artists like Bailey Zimmerman and Jason Aldean, Lainey Wilson even, posting about being at CMA Fest in Nashville this time next week. Honestly, I'm a little jealous. Anybody else would like to go? I mean, I'll take a last minute.

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Tuscaloosa is number one for new country and Bobby Bones in the Morning, 98 TXT. It's Brooke Taylor, Dan and Shay right there. Anybody else ready to fast forward to August 21st? Man, I am so ready for their new album, Young, to come out. I cannot wait for new music.

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Tuscaloosa is number one for new country, 98 TXT. It's Brooke Taylor with the iHeart Country world premiere from Riley Green. That one is called Think As You Drunk. So excited we get to play that for you first today. And I'm just over here learning so much about

Tuscaloosa is number one for new country, 98 TXT. It's Brooke Taylor. You know, this year, America is turning 250, and we are going to be giving you a chance to win your share of $250,000. That all starts Monday.

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The home of Bobby Bones in the Morning, 98 TXT. It's Brooke Taylor. I have been a little MIA when it comes to keeping up with shows, but Marshall's on CBS, you know, Riley Green was a part of the show. I mean, this is a spoiler if you haven't watched either, but I'm really sad they wrote him out of the show. He was so good.

Tuscaloosa is number one for new country and Bobby Bones in the morning, 98 TXT. It's Brooke Taylor with the iHeart Country world premiere right there. That was Riley Green's new one, Think As You Drunk.

0: Tuscaloosa is number one for new country, 98 TXT. It's Brooke Taylor. Let's talk about it. The one thing you feel like doesn't belong on a burger as we celebrate National Burger Day today.
1: Mayonnaise. Mayonnaise is gross. Don't have it on my burger.
0: Yeah, I agree with

98 TXT. What's up, everybody? It's Bobby Bones. Tomorrow morning at 7:20, Kip Moore is stopping by the studio. We got so many number one songs. We haven't seen him in a while. Kip Moore tomorrow morning on the Bobby Bones Show.

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The home of Bobby Bones in the Morning, 98 TXT. It's Brooke Taylor. Just wanted to take a second out of the show just to say thank you. That's all. Thank you for letting us be a part of your day today. Truly appreciate you letting us spend some time with you here on the show.